PSSC since 2014. However, student leader Piyush Kumar stated that the protesters' demands regarding the 11th to 13th JPSC examinations and a CBI probe are still pending. The protesting students announced they would discuss their remaining demands and decide their next course of action. Education Minister Prahlad Joshi held a meeting with the Secretary, Department of Higher Education, DG of National Testing Agency and other senior officials in New Delhi yesterday. During the meeting, the minister directed that strict compliance be ensured of the established exam protocols. He also directed that a complete overhaul of confidential operations architecture, secluded rooms, air-gapped systems, device deposit protocols be implemented on a war footing. The agency has been further directed to conduct a thorough audit of all exam processes and submit a report on corrective action taken. Union Home Minister Amit Shah has informed that the government under the leadership of Prime Minister Narendra Modi destroyed the ISI-backed terror group Shehzad Bhatti Network ahead of Independence Day. He informed that the government also thwarted its plans for subversive attacks by arresting more than 200 operatives. In a social media post, he said that security forces ripped apart the network by launching coordinated operations across different locations in 14 states, upholding a brilliant example of India's zero tolerance towards terrorism. The security agencies launched a coordinated multi-state operation on 12th of this month using a real-time intelligence sharing system with state police forces to counter Shehzad Bhatti network-linked disruptions. The network was involved in several terrorist activities. Shehzad Bhatti Network, a Pakistan-based ISI-backed terror syndicate, linked to grenade, IED and petrol bomb attacks and targeted killings across India. Indian Army Chief General Dhiraj Seth has been conferred the rank of Honorary General of Nepal Army by President Ramchandra Podel during an investiture ceremony at Sheetal Nivas in Kathmandu yesterday. Nepal Vice President Ram Sahai Prasad Yadav, Foreign Minister Shisir Khanal, India's Ambassador to Nepal Naveen Srivastav and high officials of Nepal Army and the Nepal government were present during the ceremony. General Seth reached Himalayan Nation on Sunday on an official visit at the invitation of his Nepalese Army counterpart, General Ashok Raj Sigdel. The Indian Meteorological Department has issued a red colour warning for very heavy rainfall to extremely heavy rainfall over Jharkhand today. The weather agency forecast heavy to very heavy rainfall over Bihar, Chhattisgarh, East Madhya Pradesh, Himachal Pradesh, Odisha and West Uttar Pradesh today. In badminton, India's Ayush Shetty stunned world number one and defending champion Shi Yuqi of China in the first round of the men's singles at the BWF Badminton World Championships in New Delhi. PV Sindhu and the women's doubles pair of Teresa Jolly and Gayatri Gopichand also advanced to the second round as Indian shuttlers made a winning start to their campaign. In men's cricket, India will look to press home their advantage against Sri Lanka on the fourth day of the first test in goal after taking a commanding lead of 178 runs at the end of day three. Indian bowlers bowled out the hosts for 284 in the first innings. Manav Sutar was the pick of the Indian bowlers, claiming four wickets while Ravindra Jadeja took three. For Sri Lanka, Sonal Dinushe scored his maiden test century while Niroshan Dikwela contributed 80 runs. Indian women's hockey team will face South Africa in their second Pool D match at the AFIH Women's World Cup 2026 in Amstelveen, Netherlands today. India began their campaign with a 2-2 draw against Olympic silver medalists China. And that is the end of this news bulletin.

0: 20. The news read by Valsa Williams. The 12th BRICS Environment Ministers meeting is underway at Bharat Mandapam in New Delhi. The meeting serves as a platform for ministers, senior officers, policymakers and experts from the member countries to engage in substantive discussions, foster consensus and strengthen environmental cooperation. Union Minister for Environment, Forest and Climate Change, Bhupinder Yadav, is presiding over the meeting. The theme of India's BRICS Chairship 2026 is Building for Resilience, Innovation, Cooperation and Sustainability. The Jharkhand government has cancelled the JSSC CGL examination after 24-day students' protest in the state. It has also cancelled all other recruitment exams conducted by private agency TDPL. However, the demand of protesters for a CBI probe remains unresolved. The Jharkhand government announced a probe into recruitment examinations conducted by JPSC and JSSC since 2014. Meanwhile, Minister Deepika Pandey Singh and Health Minister Irfan Ansari, along with MLA Jairam Kumar, visited Sadar Hospital and ended the hunger strike of Devendranath Mahato and other protesting students. The Enforcement Directorate ED has conducted searches at several locations in Karnataka linked to alleged Karnataka Public Service Commission KPSC paper leak scam. Former chairman of KPSC Shivshankarappa Esahukar is accused of examination paper leaks, tampering with OMR sheets and demanding bribes ranging from 70 to 80 lakhs per candidate to recruit government veterinary officers. It is also alleged that a private company acted as a middleman. In this background, ED conducted searches at the residence of Shivshankarappa and a few former members of KPSC and officers linked to a private company. The investigation is related to irregularities and possible involvement of people connected with the corrupt recruitment process. In Jammu and Kashmir, security forces today launched search operations at several locations in Udhampur, Riyasi and Kathua districts following reports of the movement of suspected individuals. Additionally, security forces conducted search operations in the Sadini forests in Riyasi and in several villages near the international border in the Hiranagar sector of Kathua. These operations are ongoing in all areas and more details are awaited. Meanwhile, General Officer Commanding-in-Chief of Northern Command, Lieutenant General Pratik Sharma, visited forward areas along the line of control in Poonch district yesterday. During the visit, he stressed the need for continued vigilance and innovative approaches to effectively address emerging security challenges. Iran's Islamic Revolutionary Guard Corps, IRGC, has rejected US President Donald Trump's claim that Washington has a back channel for talks with the Iranian force. IRGC spokesperson Hossein Mohabi described the claim as a delusion and said there is no dialogue between IRGC officials and the United States. Mr. Mohabi also said Iran's diplomatic apparatus is not currently engaged in negotiations with Washington, citing what he called the US breach of its promises. U.S. President Donald Trump has praised India's voter ID card system and hailed it as a model for stricter U.S. election rules. He cited India's electoral system as an example of election security while renewing his call for stricter voter identification requirements in the United States. In a social media post, Trump referred to a recent conversation with India's Chief Election Commissioner Ganesh Kumar. He said Mr. Kumar had questioned how elections could be held in the United States without a mandatory valid photo identity document. India's Ayush Shetty stunned world number one and defending champion Shi Yuqi in the first round of the men's singles at the BWF Badminton World Championships in New Delhi yesterday. Ace shuttler PV Sindhu and the women's doubles pair of Teresa Jolly and Gayatri Gopichand also advanced to the second round at the World Championships. Benchmark domestic equity indices were trading around 0.5% down in the forenoon session today. The Sensex dropped 366 points to 77,362, while the Nifty lost 87 points to 24,201 when reports last came in. And with that, we end this news bulletin.
1: Akashwani, Karikal Vanoli, Nilayathin Panbali, Olibarappu, Neram Nanpagal, 12 mani, 10 nimidam.

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1: 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India has called for people-centric and implementation-oriented environmental action at the 12th BRICS Environment Ministers meeting held at Bharat Mandapam in New Delhi. The two-day meeting held under India's 2026 BRICS chairship concluded successfully today with a focus on building consensus and strengthening environmental cooperation among member countries. Speaking on the occasion, Union Minister for Environment, Forest and Climate Change, Bhupinder Yadav, who presided over the meeting, highlighted the growing global environmental challenges and called for stronger BRICS cooperation.
2: As nations pursue their development aspirations, they are navigating an increasingly complex environmental reality. The impact of climate change, biodiversity loss, and pollution, the triple planetary crisis together with growing disaster risk are affecting communities and ecosystems worldwide. These challenges are particularly significant for developing countries where environmental vulnerability is often closely intertwined with broader development priorities including poverty eradication, food security and inclusive growth.
1: The Supreme Court today said it would constitute a high-powered committee comprising retired Apex Court and High Court judges, a former DGP and an ex-CBI director to examine allegations of police excesses against students during recent protests in Delhi and violence against police personnel. The court said an order for constituting the committee would be released tomorrow after it receives suggestions from different parties on other members to be included in the panel. The court said that the committee will also look into allegations concerning sexual assault and online harassment of female protesters and victimization of other vulnerable persons through social media. Union Agriculture and Farmer Welfare Minister Shivraj Singh Chauhan has emphasized the need to produce high-quality agricultural products that meet global market standards. He said it can be done by educating farmers about various modern technical tools. The minister was addressing the 97th annual general meeting of the Indian Council of Agricultural Research, ICAR, in New Delhi today. The Unique Identification Authority of India, UIDAI, has achieved a major milestone in its nationwide mission mode drive for mandatory biometric updates, completing more than 2 crore biometric updates for school children across the country. The special drive, initiated in September last year, has now covered over 1,56,000 schools, enabling school children to complete their Aadhaar biometric. In Jharkhand, police have arrested 4 extremists, including Ramdev Lohra, a sub-zonal commander of the banned Jharkhand Janmukti Parishad, JJMP, in Gumla district. Police said he was carrying a bounty of 5 lakh rupees. A huge cache of arms and ammunition was also recovered from them. Pakistan's Supreme Court today ordered authorities to transfer jailed former Prime Minister Imran Khan to Islamabad's Shifa International Hospital for a comprehensive medical exam within the next few days. It also directed authorities to ensure weekly meetings between Imran Khan and his

0: The headlines. BRICS nations reaffirm commitment to environmental protection and sustainable development. New Delhi stresses environmental action must address needs of developing countries. India says credibility of country's election machinery well established globally as US President Donald Trump praises poll system. Supreme Court to form high-powered panel to probe allegations of police excesses and violence against security personnel during Delhi students' protests. Pakistan's top court orders transfer of jailed former Prime Minister Imran Khan to hospital for medical examination. Iran reiterates Strait of Hormuz to remain closed till all its conditions agreed with US are fully met. In men's cricket, India tightened grip on Gal test against Sri Lanka on day 4. Host reel at 84 for 4 at stumps, chasing a 372-run target. And Indian women's doubles pair of Teresa Jolly and Gayatri Gopichand advanced to pre-quarterfinals of Badminton World Championships in New Delhi. And now the news in detail. BRICS nations today reiterated their commitment to strengthening collaboration on environmental protection and sustainable development. A joint ministerial statement adopted on the conclusion of 12th BRICS Environment Ministers meeting in New Delhi today said that BRICS nations also reaffirmed their commitment to advancing the full and effective implementation of the 2030 Agenda for Sustainable Development, the United Nations Framework Convention on Climate Change, and its Paris Agreement. The countries emphasized that enhanced international cooperation, including availability of finance from developed countries, is essential to enable developing countries to effectively address environmental and climate challenges, while advancing sustainable development and poverty eradication. India is chairing BRICS this year with the theme Building for Resilience, Innovation, Cooperation and Sustainability. The BRICS ministers also expressed their appreciation for India's leadership in advancing the circular economy as an enabler of sustainable development. Earlier, speaking at the meeting, Union Minister for Environment, Forest and Climate Change, Bhupinder Yadav, emphasized that environmental action must remain people-centric, sustainable and responsive to the realities of developing countries.
1: We draw inspiration from the vision articulated by the Honorable Prime Minister of India, Shri Narendra Modi ji. I quote, "Our goal will be to redefine BRICS as a building resilience and innovation for cooperation and sustainability. Just as we brought inclusivity to our G20 presidency and placed the concern of the global south at the forefront of the agenda. Similarly, during our presidency of BRICS, we will advance in this forum with a people-centric approach and the spirit of humanity first."
0: India today said that the credibility and robustness of the country's election machinery are well established globally. Spokesperson of Ministry of External Affairs, Randhir Jaiswal, stated this while briefing media in New Delhi this evening. Mr. Jaiswal was responding to US President Donald Trump's praise for India's election system and his reference to Chief Election Commissioner Gyanesh Kumar's remarks on the lack of voter identification in US elections. On the massive earthquake in Indonesia, Mr. Jaiswal said, "India is deeply saddened by this tragedy."
2: In Indonesia, it was rocked by a major earthquake in which a large number of people have been killed. We are deeply saddened by this tragedy and we convey our condolences on the precious lives lost. We also pray for the early recovery, the speedy recovery of those who are injured and for the safety of people who are involved in rescue and relief efforts. In this difficult hour, India stands in solidarity with Indonesia.
0: On Pakistan's reaction to India's claims over Shehzad Bhatti terror network, the spokesperson said that India takes issue of terrorism very seriously.
2: Terrorism matters. These are very serious things. We take it very seriously. We want the global community to understand the gravity of such actions. India has been hit hard by terrorism. We have, over the last several years, taken a lot of effort to galvanize global action, strengthen global action to fight terrorism, including cross-border terrorism. And whatever action is required to be taken on that account to defeat the scourge of terrorism, that we will continue to take.
0: On protests in Pakistan-occupied Jammu and Kashmir, the MEA spokesperson said that many lives have been lost there and the situation is such that the local population needs and deserves sympathy and solidarity from the international community.

0: Union Finance Minister Nirmala Sitharaman has announced that public sector banks will launch a month-long campaign called Banking for Youth from the 2nd of October this year. The minister was delivering her concluding address at the Public Sector Bank Conference in New Delhi this evening. She said the campaign will work as a platform for a sustained engagement with young customers, facilitating their future entrepreneurial journey.
1: Banks could also complement their banking proposition with lifestyle-linked benefits. We saw in the data that you presented that 66% of all the UPI transactions is being undertaken by those who are in the age group of 18 to 29. That's a world there waiting for you to access them. They're tech-savvy. The presenter did mention they are very tech-savvy youth.
0: Union Agriculture and Farmers Welfare Minister Shivraj Singh Chauhan has emphasized the need to produce high-quality agricultural products that meet global market standards. He said it can be done by educating farmers about various modern technical tools. The minister was addressing the 97th Annual General Meeting of the Indian Council of Agricultural Research, ICAR, in New Delhi today.
2: We have everything, fruits, flowers, vegetables and grains. Our aim is to ensure that these products reach the country and the world in a better way, increase farmers' income and build a global brand for our agricultural products. With this objective, we organized the Sankalp Sammelan today. We prepared a roadmap to achieve these goals and presented it before everyone. Agriculture and rural development sectors have collectively taken a pledge today to implement this roadmap and achieve its objectives.
0: Earlier, Mr. Chauhan inaugurated and laid the foundation stones for development projects worth over 1,258 crore rupees at Baran in Rajasthan. Railways Minister Ashwini Vaishnav today inaugurated the gauge-converted Kailara-Sabalgarh-Birpur rail section in Madhya Pradesh through video conferencing. The minister also flagged off the extension of the Gwalior-Galaras train up to Birpur virtually. The extension will offer more affordable and convenient travel options for passengers from rural and tribal areas. The government has proposed a 5-year extension in the permissible age of battery-operated, hydrogen-fuel-based and natural gas-driven commercial vehicles covered under the National Permit System. The proposal is part of draft amendments to the Central Motor Vehicles Rules 1989 issued by the Ministry of Road Transport and Highways to simplify national permit procedures and promote greater use of digital processes. This is Akashvani giving you the news. For quick news updates round the clock, follow us on our X handle at AI News Alerts. And for details of these stories and more, log on to our website www.newsonair.gov.in. and download the News on AIR app. Welcome back. You're listening to News at 9. The Supreme Court today said it would constitute a high-powered committee comprising retired Apex Court and High Court judges, a former DGP and an ex-CBI director to examine allegations of police excesses against students during the recent protests in Delhi and violence against police personnel. A 3-judge bench headed by Chief Justice Suryakant said an order for constituting the committee would be released tomorrow after it received suggestions from different parties on other members to be included in the panel. The top court further said that it will direct the handing over of video footage and CCTV recordings of the violence during the 20th of July Parliament March in Delhi to the high-powered committee for examination. The Unique Identification Authority of India, UIDAI, has achieved a major milestone in its nationwide mission mode drive for mandatory biometric updates, completing more than 2 crore biometric updates for school children across the country. The special drive, initiated in September last year, has now covered over 1,56,000 schools, enabling school children to complete their Aadhaar biometric. In Himachal Pradesh, heavy monsoon rains continue to disrupt normal life. The heavy downpour has affected several areas, prompting people to remain indoors. More from our correspondent.
3: 3 laborers were killed in a landslide in a mining area near Kafota in Shilai Tehsil of Sirmaur district this evening. Sirmaur Deputy Commissioner Priyanka Verma said that 2 of the deceased were of Nepali origin, while 1 was a local resident. Relief and rescue operations are underway at the site. Also in Sirmaur district, government school Mathur in the Nahan Assembly constituency turned into an island after the water level of the river flowing alongside the school rose due to heavy rainfall. All 52 students and 12

0: staff members were stranded there were safely evacuated by late evening. In Solan district, landslides near Koti, close to Jabli, have disrupted train movement on the Shimla-Kalka railway line. Ritesh Kapoor, Akashwani News, Shimla.
1: Meanwhile, the IMD has forecast very heavy rainfall conditions tomorrow in places over east and west Uttar Pradesh, east Madhya Pradesh and Uttarakhand. Parts of northeast India, Delhi, Haryana, Chandigarh, Bihar, Chhattisgarh, coastal Karnataka, Himachal Pradesh, Jharkhand, Keralam and Mahe, some Himalayan West Bengal and Sikkim are also likely to receive moderate to heavy rainfall tomorrow. Pakistan's Supreme Court today ordered authorities to transfer jailed former Prime Minister Imran Khan to Islamabad's Shifa International Hospital for a comprehensive medical examination within the next few days. The court said the order was being issued in view of PTI's founder Imran Khan's health and the constitutional guarantee of the right to life and access to medical facilities. It also directed authorities to ensure weekly meetings between Imran Khan and his family members and ordered the establishment of a medical board with his personal physician and his sister to be associated with it. Former Pakistan Prime Minister has been imprisoned at Adiyala Jail in Rawalpindi since August 2023 and is facing multiple corruption cases. Iran today said that the Strait of Hormuz will remain closed to maritime traffic until all Iranian conditions under the 14-point Memorandum of Understanding, or MOU, signed with the US are fully met. Tehran has tied the reopening of the strategic waterway directly to the complete removal of foreign sanctions and the cessation of military operations. Iranian Parliament Speaker Mohammad Bakhar Khalibaf asserted that the Islamic Republic is ready to impose a heavier defeat on the enemy in proportion to its actions and aggressions. On the other hand, US President Donald Trump in a social media post today said that the US has no planned talks with Iran, but insisted the Strait of Hormuz remains open and operating. His remarks come amid the expiry of the 60-day window provided by the MOU to halt military hostilities for peace talks between the two sides. The anti-corruption branch ACB of Delhi government has arrested former minister and AAP leader Satendra Kumar Jain, IAS officer and former CEO of Delhi Jal Board Udit Prakash Rai, and four others accused persons in connection with irregularities and criminal conspiracy in the tendering process relating to augmentation and upgradation of sewage treatment plants of the Delhi Jal Board. The case was registered against them on the complaint of Directorate of Vigilance. On to sports now. In men's cricket, India have tightened their grip on the first test against host Sri Lanka on day 4 in Galle. Chasing a target of 372 runs, Sri Lanka was struggling at 84 for 4 in the second innings at stumps. India now needs 6 more wickets to secure victory in the test. India were bowled out for 193 in the second innings, setting the visitors a target of 372 runs. Rishabh Pant top scored with 66 runs off 69 deliveries. In the BWF Badminton World Championships, Indian women's doubles pair of Teresa Jolly and Gayatri Gopichand have advanced to the pre-quarterfinals in New Delhi. The Indian duo outshined United States' Lauren Lam and Allison Lee in straight games. Ace shutters Lakshya Sen and Unnati Hooda have sailed into the second round of respective singles events. The government has announced the National Sports Awards 2025. India's premier women's badminton doubles pair of Teresa Jolly and Pulela Gopichand, along with 15 other sports persons from various disciplines, will be presented the Arjun Award for their outstanding performances. And now, before we end the bulletin, the headlines once again. BRICS nations reaffirm commitment to environmental protection and sustainable development. New Delhi stresses environmental action must address needs of developing countries. India says credibility of country's election machinery well established globally as US President Donald Trump praises poll system. Supreme Court to form high-powered panel to probe allegations of police excesses and violence against security personnel during Delhi student protests. Pakistan's top court orders transfer of jailed former Prime Minister Imran Khan to hospital for medical examination. Iran reiterates Strait of Hormuz to remain closed till all its conditions agreed with US are fully met. In men's cricket, India tightened grip on Galle test against Sri Lanka on day 4, and Indian women's doubles pair of Teresa Jolly and Gayatri Gopichand advanced to pre-quarterfinals in Badminton World Championships. That's all in the news at 9. Good night.
2: Akashwani Karaikal, நேரம் 9 மணி 15 நிமிடம்.

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BRICS nation today reiterated their commitment to strengthening collaboration on environmental protection and sustainable development. A joint ministerial statement adopted on the conclusion of the 12th BRICS Environment Ministers meeting in New Delhi today said, BRICS nations also reaffirmed their commitment to advancing the full and effective implementation of the 2030 Agenda for Sustainable Development, the United Nations Framework Convention on Climate Change and its Paris Agreement. The countries emphasized that enhanced international cooperation, including availability of finance from developed countries, is essential to enable developing countries to effectively address environmental and climate challenges while advancing sustainable development and poverty eradication. India is chairing BRICS this year with the theme Building for Resilience, Innovation, Cooperation and Sustainability. The BRICS ministers also expressed their appreciation for India's leadership in advancing

0: the circular economy as an enabler of sustainable development. Union Agriculture and Farmers Welfare Minister Shivraj Singh Chauhan has emphasized the need to produce high-quality agricultural products that meet global market standards. He said it can be done by educating farmers about various modern technical tools. The minister was addressing the 97th Annual General Meeting of the Indian Council for Agricultural Research, ICAR, in New Delhi today. The minister also administered the Saptadhara of Shakti Pledge to officials of both ministries in national capital. Mr. Chauhan said, through Shakti Ki Saptadhara, Prime Minister Narendra Modi has presented a clear roadmap for building a developed India. India Today said that the credibility and robustness of its election machinery are well established globally. Spokesperson of the Ministry of External Affairs, Randhir Jaiswal, stated this while briefing media in New Delhi this evening. Mr. Jaiswal was responding to US President Donald Trump's praise for India's election system and his reference to Chief Election Commissioner Ganesh Kumar's remarks on the lack of voter identification in US elections. On massive earthquake in Indonesia, Mr. Jaiswal said, India is deeply saddened by this tragedy. On the reports of India receiving energy requests from Bangladesh, Mr. Jaiswal said, India has an ongoing energy cooperation with the neighboring country. On Pakistan's reaction to India's claims over Shehzad Bhatti terror network, the spokesperson said, India takes issue of terrorism very seriously. The Supreme Court today said that it would constitute a high-powered committee comprising retired Apex Court and High Court judges, a former DGP and an ex-CBI director to examine allegations of police excesses against students during recent protests in Delhi and violence against police personnel. A three-judge bench headed by Chief Justice Surya Kant said an order for constituting the committee would be released tomorrow after it receives suggestions from different parties on other members to be included in the panel. The top court further said that it will direct the handing over of video footage and CCTV recordings of the violence during the 20th of July Parliament march in Delhi to the high-powered committee for examination. National Testing Agency has revamped its examination team by removing 600 experts and onboarding new experts. In a social media post, Ministry of Education said that a four-tier question paper checking system will be put in place by NTA to strengthen the scrutiny of examination papers. The NTA will also induct 20 to 25 officials in the next 2 to 3 weeks. Further, NTA officers will be shifted to the new premises where security will be reinforced with CISF teams. In the BWF Badminton World Championships, Indian women's doubles pair of Tressa Jolly and Gayatri Gopichand have advanced to the pre-quarterfinals in Delhi. The Indian duos outshined United States' Lauren Lam and Allison Lee in straight games 21-15, 21-12. A shuttlers Lakshya Sen and Unnati Huda have sailed into the second round of their respective singles events. And that is the end of this news bulletin.
1: ஆகாஷ்வாணி காரைக்கால் நேரம் 11:10. துயிலும் முன் போதும் என்ற மனப்பாங்கே மனிதனின் மிகப்பெரிய செல்வமாகும். பிளேட்டோவின் சிந்தனை. நேர்களையத்துடன் 100.3 MHz பண்பலை வரிசையில் நமது நிலையத்தின் இன்றைய ஒளிபரப்பில் நிகழ்ச்சிகள் யாவும் இனிதே நிறைவு பெறுகின்றன. மீண்டும் நமது நிலையத்தின் அடுத்த ஒளிபரப்பு நாளை காலை